0: One ticket, please. Lord have mercy, everybody's here. Hey, what's going on, man?
1: Yeah, she's at home.
0: Yeah, she's

It's not time to make a change. Just relax, take it easy. You're still young, that's your fault.

sympathize. Words of comfort, words that never criticize. Though I know you.